Why would anyone choose to go big when the alternative is to go home? Like, yeah, that's where I was heading. 92.9, The Edge.

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Decide to walk with me around the lake tonight.

The word of the day is apathy. I don't know about apathy. I mean, I guess I'm kind of indifferent about it. 92.9, The Edge.

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2: 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We love playing OKC. 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And we'll see you then.
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how nice of them to write a song about where I live. Coming from under the bridge, we got Red Hot Chili Peppers there. Looking ahead, some sunny tracks for this sunny kind of day coming from Dominic Fike and Modest Mouse. Keep it locked. Here's some new Muse on The Edge.

Ah, Tuesdays, the redheaded stepchild of the work week, where we all just keep our heads down and keep it pushing. At least it's pretty, though. High up to 84 right now. We're sitting at 72. Here's some Sublime on the

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Some fails have been circling the internet. And so, you know, if you kind of botched it, maybe do a redo this weekend. I'm sure she wouldn't mind seeing you twice. Just saying. Spacey Jane's up next on The Edge.

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It's a 1, 2, 3, take my hand and come with me, because you look so fine that I really want to make you mine. I say you look so fine that I really want to make you mine. 4, 5, 6, come on and get your kicks, now you don't need